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She'll be all right. 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

0: is Mason. Thank you so much for being here tonight. We really do appreciate it. All requests all night long. Some real good stuff on the way. Of course, contests every hour like this.
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0: 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I know it sounds like a lot of different things, but I swear there is only one correct answer. 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

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And in fact, tonight, she did confirm. 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

0: the 20s.
1: Brooke and Jeffrey in the morning, and in today's prank call, a husband reached out to us saying his wife is frustrated with their cell phone bill. Every month, it keeps on changing. Sometimes it's higher, sometimes lower, and it's tough to budget when your bill's all over the place like that.
2: Yeah, sure.
1: So we're going to call her and sort this out by giving her 15 other confusing options to mull over in your phone tab right after this.
3: Hello?
1: Hi, this is Colby from Wireless. I'm looking to speak with Jalinda.
3: Hi, yeah, this is she.
1: Hi, Jalinda. I'm just calling you back because we've received a few complaint emails from you.
3: Yes, thank you so much for returning my call.
1: Of course.
3: So basically, I'm being overcharged on my phone bill, and I'm not sure why.
1: All right. Well, I think we can figure that out. But before I do, can I interest you in our double month undercharge program?
3: Excuse me?
1: It's called double month undercharge. Oh. You've probably seen it promoted on Tubi.
3: I have not. I'm not sure what that is.
1: Sometimes we put the ads in the middle of the Real Housewives shows on there. Those are juicy.
3: Yeah.
1: Have you seen it there?
3: No, I have not.
1: Oh, okay. Well, anyway, double month undercharge. It's a new feature that we're offering to all of our clients. We're very excited about it.
3: Yeah, you keep saying that, but you haven't told me what it is. What is

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15: Temperatures are spread out from the mid-50s to the low 60s. You're certainly getting closer to jacket weather. And with a little wind, you may want to consider one. Skies will start off quite sunny, and only a few clouds will pop up in the afternoon. Temperatures climb to the mid-80s for our highs this afternoon. From the ABC 27 First to Know Weather Center,

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5: Temperatures are spread out from the mid-50s to the low-60s. Certainly getting closer to jacket weather. And with a little wind, you may want to consider one. Skies will start off quite sunny, and only a few clouds will pop up in the afternoon. Temperatures climb to the mid-80s for our highs this afternoon. From the ABC 27 First to Know Weather Center, I'm meteorologist Ryan Gold.
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2: How many times on this show have listeners asked us to help them break up with their significant others?
3: Oh, no.
4: Okay.
2: Brooke and Jeffrey in the morning.
3: God.
2: That's why we created an entire segment called Brooke Breaks You Up.
3: I am not in the headspace for this today, Jeff.
2: Okay. Well, here's the good news, Brooke.
3: Yeah?
2: You don't have to do that today.
3: Oh, good. Oh, okay.
2: Because this couple has already had the breakup talk.
3: Oh, good. Oh.
2: And I guess the issue is the problem is the breakup isn't happening fast enough.
3: What? Wait, does the breakup happen right after the talk?
2: I don't. That's what I think this listener is saying in her email. But before I confuse my co-host any further, let's just talk to Maria about it. Maria, welcome to the show.
5: Hey, how are you guys?
3: You sound chipper for a lady who may or may not be in a relationship. Yeah. That was very vague.
2: We've officially confused everybody in the room, Maria. Mm-hmm. So what's the situation that you're in with this guy that you're dating or not dating? What's going on?
5: Okay. So I started dating this guy like 6 months ago. His name is James.
3: James. Okay.
2: And what's the situation with James?
5: Well, I do really like spending time with him. Mm-hmm. He's a good guy, but it's not a relationship that I ever kind of saw getting too serious. Like when I picture my future husband, it's just not him.
3: Okay. But why? Why isn't it him?
5: I don't know. It's just like they say, like when you know, but also you know when you know that it's not.
2: Okay. You don't know. Right. Yeah.
3: That's fair. Right. Yeah. That's fair. Like the spark isn't quite right. It has nothing to do with who he is as a person. It's just not clicking.
4: And it kind of hurts, but at least you're being honest.
2: Have you?

0: been honest with him that he's not husband material for you?
1: Oh, we don't need to say it that way.
2: Yeah, well, I don't think she told him to his
1: face. I hope you're not doing the breakup call.
0: Well, how honest are we being with James?
3: I mean, a couple months into us dating, I could kind of tell that he was more into me than I was into him. Uh-huh. And so I basically told him, like, hey, I'm having fun with you, but I just don't know if we should continue what's going on between the two of us.
1: And so

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0: Miami Beach.
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2: Yeah. Global warming's out of control.
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2: Uh-oh.
0: Plus, a teenage boy has gone mega viral overnight for saying just three words. Uh-oh. And I can't spell any of them.
2: Oh.
0: You're going to understand what I mean when you hear it in a brand new...
3: Woo! 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
2: We've reported on all the AI graduation commencement speeches, but there seems to be one phrase AI refuses to write into them.
3: What's that?
4: Woo! TikTok click shock!
2: No wonder they get so many boos. TikTok click shock, where we discuss the biggest TikTok videos from the past week. We're going to get right into it with your first TikTok click shock, which features a young man named Bubba Harrelson.
5: Oh, hey.
6: What's up, Bubba?
2: He was recorded in a 12-second clip trying a jar of Kool-Aid-infused pineapple spears.
3: Oh, I've seen these.
2: So if you don't know, you have to imagine a pickle jar filled with blue Kool-Aid.
3: Yep.
2: You let some pineapple soak in it so it absorbs the Kool-Aid flavors.
3: Yeah.
2: And if it sounds kind of sweet, that would be an understatement.
3: Yeah. It's kind of like the jungle juice I made in college, except for more PG rated.
2: I'm going to show you guys a picture of Bubba. Here he is. Brooke, how would you describe Bubba for anybody listening?
3: He looks about maybe 13. He's got, you know, some really cool big headphones and like his Little League hat on.
2: You make him sound really cool, but yeah.
6: Yeah, he's kind of a scrawny little,
2: ginger kid.
4: He looks like Kool-Aid's target audience.
2: So in the 12-second clip, Bubba sips the pineapple-infused Kool-Aid juice straight out the jar and says, quote, "Da be tough." And then chomps on one of the pineapple slices and says, "Dabi ga."
3: Can we hear it? Well, or are we just going to listen to
2: I just
3: to
2: need
3: you
2: to explain it because according to Bubba, he was trying to say that B word is tough and that B word is gas.
6: Oh. Yeah.
2: So I will play you the audio. You will regret that I played it because you can barely understand him. But here it is.
7: Dabi tough. Dabi ga.
6: Oh, yeah.
2: It's only 3 seconds. I'll play it for you one more time. That be tough. That be ga.
7: That be tough. That be ga.
6: Oh, yeah.
3: Okay.
6: That be ga.
3: So, like, these are the new, what are those?
6: Yeah.
2: Gen Alpha loves it.
3: Okay.
2: In 3 days, that video got over 30 million views. Bubba now has more followers than our show, more brand deals than our entire company.
6: Oh, boy.
2: And he's booked on The Tonight Show as the Dabi ga guy.
3: Dude, I mean, we've been telling you for years to stop pronouncing things so clearly.
4: Yeah.
2: Whatever. I'm not getting into it. But yeah, Bubba's famous, but the pineapple-infused Kool-Aid has also become so popular that in the South, people are selling it by the jar out of their vehicles.
3: Yeah.
2: There's actually several videos of purchases taking place on street corners like drug deals.
3: I'm just saying, it's pretty easy to make, y'all. You can do it on your own.
2: And the mixture, FYI, adds up to 300

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1: Brooke and Jeffrey in the morning, and in today's prank call, a husband reached out to us saying his wife is frustrated with their cell phone bill. Every month, it keeps on changing. Sometimes it's higher, sometimes lower, and it's tough to budget when your bill's all over the place like that.
2: Yeah, sure.
1: So we're going to call her and sort this out by giving her 15 other confusing options to mull over in your phone tap right now.
3: Hello?
1: Hi, this is Colby from Wireless. I'm looking to speak with Jalinda.
3: Hi, yeah, this is she.
1: Hi, Jalinda. I'm just calling you back because we've received a few complaint emails from you.
3: Yes. Thank you so much for returning my call.
1: Of course.
3: So basically, I'm being overcharged on my phone bill, and I'm not sure why.
1: All right. Well, I think we can figure that out. But before I do, can I interest you in our double month undercharge program?
3: Excuse me?
1: It's called Double Month Undercharge. Oh. You've probably seen it promoted on Tubi.
3: I have not. I'm not sure what that is.
1: Sometimes we put the ads in the middle of the Real Housewives shows on there. Those are juicy.
3: Yeah.
1: You seen it there?
3: No, I have not.
1: Oh. Okay. Well, anyway, Double Month Undercharge, it's a new feature that we're offering to all of our clients. We're very excited about it.
3: Yeah, you keep saying that, but you haven't told me what it is. What is it exactly?
1: Well, basically, it works like this. So we undercharge you for the first 2 months, and then on the third month, we overcharge you big time.

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3: If you're just joining us, we're on the phone with William, who went out recently with a world traveler named Stacy.
4: Yeah.
3: Stacy has studied in the universities of Europe. Mm-hmm. She's dated the men of Spain and cheered for the football clubs of Lichtenberg, where instead of cheering hooray, there they cheer in reverse.
5: Oh, really?
4: Mm-hmm. Oh.
3: Jose, can you say hooray backwards?
4: Yeah.
3: That's right.
4: Oh, yeah. Wow.
3: It's classy because it's European.
4: Yeah.
3: Well, hopefully we'll all be saying yarrr at the end of the second date when we get Stacy and William to meet up again.
4: I like it.
3: But obviously, she is clearly a world traveler.
5: Yeah.
3: He was intimidated by that, which led me to the question, William, why would she want to go out with you in the first place?
5: Jeffrey, they came off so harsh.
3: He said himself that she's so worldly, she's so traveled. What would be the appeal for her?
6: Oh, well, I'm a nice guy, and I'm open to going on more traveling ventures. I mean, I've traveled a little bit myself.
3: Oh, you've traveled the world?
5: Yeah, come on, Jeffrey. Not everybody can afford that.

0: And it was just really inappropriate for such a nice place.
1: I'm sorry, guys. Excuse me. I'm sorry. This is William. We were at an Outback Steakhouse.
2: What?
3: Wait, what?
1: It's not like it wasn't a Michelin star type of restaurant. I mean, I'm sorry.
4: Hold on, William. I need to let Stacy know that William has been waiting on the other line listening to this whole conversation. He's wanting to talk to you, obviously.
5: It was an Outback?
0: Yes, it was an Outback Steakhouse. It was the first time I've ever been. It was a very lovely Australian steakhouse.
2: Australian.
0: It was lovely.
5: So hold on, this is kind of funny. You're so worldly that you've never been to an Outback, which is not worldly.
0: What do you mean?
4: Stacey, you think that an Outback Steakhouse is a very fine dining establishment?
2: I'm sorry.
4: It's a big compliment for any Outback people listening.
0: It's not that it was the best steakhouse I've ever been, but it was just...
5: It's cute.
0: It felt authentic.
2: Wait. Yeah. Did you look around at the other guests? You can wave down all the free bread you want there.
5: Yeah, totally.
0: I have traveled a lot, and not all restaurants are 5-star, Michelin restaurants, but they're beautiful and there's culture. So I thought that was just an authentic, thing.
5: You were giving it the respect it doesn't really deserve.
2: There's definitely culture at Outback, but it's not high society culture.
5: Yeah.
4: That's rude.
0: Honestly, I'm just happy he didn't take me to a chain restaurant.
2: Chain restaurant.
4: Oh.
2: That would be bad.
4: I wouldn't recommend Googling Outback Steakhouse.
5: That would be awful.
2: But you should try Applebee's. It's this little quaint place.
4: Oh, yeah.
2: Great Long Island iced tea.
6: I think the neighborhood bar and grill.
5: Ooh, and maybe a TGI Fridays. Uh-oh.
4: I don't want to give you too many ideas.
0: Honestly, I don't even know what you guys are talking about.
4: Oh, okay. Well, good. You know what? Don't worry about any of that. What you should be worried about is William, who had a great time with you the other night, restaurant and etiquette aside. And what he really wants is just to see you one more time and give it another chance.
1: Yeah, and you know what? If you do agree to go on a date with me on a second date, and I really do hope you do, I will take you to a really nice place, and I will show you that I have proper etiquette. I am a classy guy. I know how to behave depending on where I'm at. And
4: Wow.
1: I want you to give me a chance to show that to you.
2: Wow. That was a gentleman response if I have ever heard one.
5: Okay.
4: Well-crafted, very thoughtful, and all that's left now is, Stacy, a yes or no if you want to go out with him one more time. We'll pay for it. And tell us if you're curtsying while you're doing it, please.
0: You know what? I don't do charity. I'm okay.
2: What? You don't do charity? You also hate charity. You like good manners and dare.
4: You really are worldly, aren't you?
2: Wow. Yeah.
0: I do charity. I don't take charity is what I do.
4: Okay. Will, man, I am sorry, dude.
1: Yeah. He can't win them all. I guess I'll give it another crack out there.
2: Wave your hands around and ask for help again.
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2: I'm not sure why, but Brooke wanted me to ask, is it taboo for teachers to date the parents of their students? What in the hall? You told me to ask that. Well, because look, even if it's odd and unusual, it does happen. But how does a relationship like that even start? Well, one of our listeners says he was a young single teacher back in the 80s and 90s. Before cell phones and dating apps were ever around. And he found a very creative and sneaky way of showing interest in the cute single moms of his class.
3: Whoa!
2: It's something he'd never get away with now, but it did work. So if you went to school in the 90s and your mom was single, you're going to want to hear this. It's a brand new mass speaker coming up at 9.
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2: You don't know me.
3: A confession I can't take back.
2: I am
3: the Masked Speaker.
4: Text to 78592 says, I drive an ambulance for a living. Every time I pass the ex's house, I hit the siren because I know they're a light sleeper. Oh. Is it petty? Yeah. Does it feel good? Absolutely.
5: You know they know it's him.
4: And you know what really feels good is confessing your weird secrets to a nationwide audience. Ooh. While staying completely anonymous.
5: Oh, hit the sirens, Jeff.
4: We're gonna help you do it right here on the Masked Speaker. We've got a guy ready to hit the siren on his secret, and he's chosen Chris as his fake identity. So Chris, welcome to the show, man.
3: Thanks for having me.
5: Yeah, I like it, Chris. Even with a voice changer, we can tell that heavy breath is coming on.
3: Okay.
4: Brooke is turned on by it, by the way.
5: So. A lot of
6: breathing.
4: Yeah.
5: There's a lot of breathing in your phone, but I like it. You're alive.
3: Maybe that suits my story. I don't know.
4: Okay. Oh, well, the voice changer is on. You are the Masked Speaker. Whenever you're ready, let's hear it.
3: Okay, so I used to be an elementary school teacher. This is back in the 80s or 90s.
5: Okay. Oh. You're that old. Wow.
3: I know. As some of you may recall, back then times were a little different. Uh-huh. But anyways, I was in my 20s and single. And occasionally, I would get a student in my class who had a cute single mom.
4: Okay.
3: So naturally, I was like, if I'm single and she's single, you know. But the problem, of course, is like, how do I approach? How do I put out the
6: vibe?
5: Yeah, right. Without crossing a boundary.
6: That was the 90s, before the word vibe was invented.
4: Yeah.
3: Feelers.
5: I would think that you'd have to wait till the last day of school.
7: Yeah.
5: You know what I mean?
6: Because there's a line of professionalism there.
3: I was aware that I couldn't just pop a question at the end of the parent-teacher meeting like, hey, you want to go get a glass of wine after this?
4: Or just pull out the glass of wine from inside of your desk.
3: Uh-huh. Yeah, impromptu. Mm-hmm. No. So in these situations, when I thought maybe the mom was interested already, just by the way they looked at me or talked to me.
7: Huh. Presumptuous. That's
5: I'm guessing you didn't always read that right. That just...
3: I don't know.
5: So how did
4: But sometimes, you know, you can get the vibe.
6: Yeah.
4: Like, it's not totally out of the realm of possibility.
3: No. I'll get to that. Like, this story has a happy ending.
4: Huh. I'm sure it does.
3: I did not mean that's not anyway.
4: No, I understand. You're in a weird headspace where you're like, how do I stay like kind of professional, but also show that like I'm interested in this cute single mom.
6: Make a move.
3: Right. And so then one day, the opportunity appeared before me. I noticed that one of my students was eating their lunch at their desk, and they had one of those, have a great day, honey, notes from their parent.
5: Yeah,
6: cute.
4: Okay.
3: And I was like, okay, that's interesting. And I wrote on the back of the note, your son ate his PBJ and his veggie sticks. You're a great mom. And I signed it.
6: That's just a nice thing to tell someone.
4: That'd be nice to get a note like that from your...
6: It's not flirty, but it's...
4: Right, Brooke? If you got that note in your kid's lunchbox from their teacher?
5: It'd be odd.
4: You're a great mom?
5: I mean, typically...
6: I am not a good mom.
7: It's just a weird way to communicate with parents via note in lunchbox.
4: But this is the 80s, remember. There's no other way to communicate.
5: Okay, my parents were not getting messages back on my brown paper

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2: It's Brooke and Jeffrey in the morning. Time for your prank phone call.
3: Hey.
2: And today we reach out to a dad who has a son in sixth grade.
4: Oh, okay.
2: And his kid recently participated in a school charity run
4: where
2: friends and family members can pledge money.
4: Mm-hmm.
2: So dad put down $50 total.
4: All right.
3: That's nice.
2: We're going to tell him, thank you. It is so generous for him to offer $50 per lap.
4: Ooh.
2: Needless to say, it's a lot more than he expected to give.
4: Yeah.
2: You'll hear how he tries to get out of it in your phone tap right now.
5: Hello?
3: Good morning. This is Todd Turner calling from middle school. Is this David?
5: Yes, it is.
3: Good morning. I'm the vice principal here. Your son, Steven, is a sixth grader with us, correct?
5: That's right. Is everything okay?
3: Things could not be better on our end.
5: That's great.
3: Yeah. I don't know if you heard that we had the school jogathon yesterday with the kids.
5: Oh, yeah. He said he had a great time.
3: Oh, great time? Your son's an overachiever. He really went after it. Did he tell you how many laps he did?
5: No, he just said that he ran a lot. He didn't really say how much.
3: A lot? Talk about 20 laps.
5: Oh, wow. That's great.
3: I mean, there were some kids a little bigger that, I mean, they're a little wussies. They couldn't even get to double digits.
5: Oh, wow. Gosh.
3: So I am so happy that you sponsored him for it. I'm just calling today to collect $1,000.
4: Oh.
5: How much?
3: $1,000? Am I saying it too quickly or too slow?
5: I think there might be a little bit of a miscommunication.
3: No, it's $1,000. It's like you pay with card or check, sir.
5: I actually only pledged $50, so I'm not sure where the $1,000 is coming from.
3: Oh, you were thinking $50 flat fee?
5: Yeah.
3: No, it's 50 per lap.
5: Well, I don't mean to be rude, but it was truly a mistake. I don't have a thousand.

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1: The modern dating world has so many different levels of relationships that you can be in, and it really depends on what you want.
2: You're actually right. There's like categories now.
3: Something for everybody out there.
1: It's kind of nice because there's, you know, a casual companionship where you hang out, but it's not romantic.
2: Yeah.
1: A situationship where it's romantic, but it's not committed.
2: Mm-hmm. Yeah.
1: A monogamish where it's committed, but not serious.
3: Yeah.
4: Ish.
2: And then, I haven't heard that one.
3: No, I like it.
1: What word would you describe your situation, Brooke?
3: Mine's just marriage.
4: Aww.
1: Wow.
3: No. Yeah.
1: So don't say it too romantically. Well, sounds so hyped up.
3: Yeah, it is.
1: It.
3: It's an old word. Yeah. It's like retro.
1: But one of our listeners is caught in a different type of complicated entanglement. And she's hoping that we can help uncomplicate it.
2: I hope it's not as complicated as Brooke's
3: thing. I know.
1: I don't know.
3: Very
1: good luck
3: with
1: that.
3: A lot of layers
1: one.
3: Here.
1: And she wants to do it in the weirdest way.

0: way possible. She's asked for our help. You're going to hear it right after this.
1: We live here. We party here. Bringing you today's hit music in the capital city.
2: Let's go.

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2: How many times on this show have listeners asked us to help them break up with their significant others?
3: Oh, no. Oh.
4: Okay.
2: Brooke and Jeffrey in the morning. God. That's why we created an entire segment called Brooke Breaks You Up.
3: Yay!
5: Segment. I am not in the headspace for this today, Jeff.
2: Okay. Well,
3: here's
2: the good news, Brooke.
5: Yeah?
2: You don't have to do that today.
3: Oh, good. Oh, okay.
2: Because this couple has already had the breakup talk.
3: Oh, good. Oh.
2: And I guess the issue is the problem is the breakup isn't happening fast enough.
3: What?
5: Wait, does the breakup happen right after the talk?
2: I don't. That's what I think this listener is saying in her email. But before I confuse my co-host any further, let's just talk to Maria about it. Maria, welcome to the show.
6: Hey, how are you guys?
5: Well, you sound chipper for a lady who may or may not be in a relationship. Yeah. That was very big.
2: We've officially confused everybody in the room, Maria. Mm-hmm. So what's the situation that you're in with this guy that you're dating or not dating? What's going on?
6: Okay. So I started dating this guy like 6 months ago. His name is James.
5: Okay.
2: And what's the situation with James?
6: Well, I do really like spending time with him. Mm-hmm. He's a good guy, but it's not a relationship that I ever kind of saw getting too serious. Like when I picture my future husband, it's just not him.
5: Okay. Why? Why isn't it him?
6: I don't know. You just like they say, like when you know, but also you know when you know that it's not.
4: Okay. You know, you don't know.
2: Yeah.
5: That's fair.
2: Right.
5: Yeah. That's fair. Like the spark isn't quite right. It has nothing to do with who he is as a person. It's just not clicking.
4: And it kind of hurts, but at least you're being honest.
2: Have you been honest with him that he's not husband material for you?
5: Oh, we don't need to say it that way.
4: Yeah.

0: Well, I don't think she told him to his
1: face. I hope you're not doing the breakup call.
2: Well, how honest are we being with James?
3: I mean, a couple months into us dating, I could kind of tell that he was more into me than I was into him. Uh-huh. And so I basically told him, like, hey, I'm having fun with you, but I just don't know if we should continue what's going on between the two of us.
1: And so what was his response to that?
3: Honestly, he took it really well. He was kind of joking back.

0: Oh, fair.
1: Yeah, we just didn't want to do it like directly after. Mm. And honestly, like, we had a great time. We had a good run and I wasn't stressing about it. But then a funny thing happened while we were at the wedding. James was off eating and talking with family and stuff like that. And I ended up meeting another guy.
2: At your mom's wedding?
3: Wow.
4: Maybe what? The new stepdad's got some hotties in here.
1: No. Classy. No, it's nothing weird. It's not like a stepbrother or anything like that. He's friends with my new stepdad's family.
3: Okay.
1: And you know, it was really cute. It was sweet. Like, we had instant chemistry. Mm. And he asked me out.
3: Cute.
1: But it was. It was really cute. But the only thing is he's going to be leaving town soon. And the only day that he can meet up is the day before our scheduled breakup.
3: Oh. Okay. So you just need to change the date of the breakup
5: to sooner.
2: But wait, if you guys already know you're going to break up, if you go on a date with someone, that's not cheating. You guys are done, right?
0: But remember, this guy likes her more than she likes him, so it's going to affect him differently.
2: So she's still thinking of his feelings?
4: Okay, at the end of it, it sounds like you just want to keep it clean.
3: Yeah.
4: Is that right?
1: Yeah. Well, I also really appreciated him being so cool about everything and still wanting to go to the wedding and all that. Like, it's already a weird situation. I'm trying to just do it the best way that I can.
4: Can I ask, are you guys acting like boyfriend and girlfriend right now?
2: Mm.
1: I mean, well, we're still technically together, so yeah.
3: Oh.
0: Okay.
3: Interesting.
0: But we're not doing Brooke Breaks You Up. Mm-hmm. Instead, what she's requested is some textual healing on our behalf to text her current guy, James, and ask him to push up the date of the breakup.
1: Yeah, I want to move it up by one day.
4: You know, this is the first time I feel like the breakup conversation via text is allowed because you've had so many breakup conversations prior to this.
2: But what if he has something planned? Like, there's a last date meal, like, you know.
0: Do you have anything planned like that special?
1: The plan for us was to kind of do breakfast together at the same diner where we first met.
3: Oh, full circle.
0: Oh, wow.
2: You guys are like so poetic about this.
5: I know. I feel like a text breakup might just be better at this point.
4: So how do we start the conversation?
0: Well, what if you be direct with him but also unavailable at the same time?
4: That sounds passive and aggressive.
2: How do you do that?
0: Yes, that's the perfect sweet spot that we're going for. So if I'm you, I want to put it in their court and let them make the final decision on how to proceed.
4: Which is so Jeffrey. No one even understands.
0: And my life has worked out.
4: Jeffrey hates making a decision.
0: My life's worked out pretty good.
4: More than anything.
0: I would say, listen, I'm so, so sorry, but my plans have changed and I have a conflict on that day. And I'm not going to be able to make our breakfast sad emoji. That way you are owning like it's my fault, but that day doesn't work. And then you see what he wants to do with it.
2: Yeah.
5: He likes you so much, I'm scared he's going to push it a year out.
4: Yeah. I think this is a terrible text to send, but just for experiment reasons.
5: Yeah.
4: I think that,
0: and Brooke loves experimentation, so let's try.
4: There we go.
1: Yeah, I like that. Let me kind of write it out and see.
0: Make it sound like you're upset. Like, hi, I'm so, so sorry to do this, but my plans have suddenly changed. I can't make our breakup breakfast.
4: Ugh. We're going to call it the breakup breakfast now?
0: Well, whatever you want to call it.
4: Jeez.
1: Okay.
0: And then put sad emojis, like you really were looking forward to that.
4: God, okay. It feels so bad because something else is more important than breaking up with him.
2: I know, that's what I'm like. He's going to ask what could be more important than this.
0: I'm just going off of what we know about this guy and his personality, and he was cool with the whole concept of a breakup date, so.
2: Oh, you know what?
0: He might not be as devastated.
5: Also cool being told the woman doesn't like him and he'd still go hang out with her for three more months.
0: He's go with the flow.
4: He could be a guy like Jeffrey that likes others to make the decision for him.
2: you just tell me how my life is
0: exactly.
2: Turn out.
0: So, Maria, you make the final choice. What do you want to do?
1: Okay.
0: I don't want to be responsible.
2: See?
1: Okay. I'm going to say, hi, I'm so sorry, but my plans have changed this week.
0: I had a conflict.
1: I'm going to be camping on Saturday.
4: Wait, you're just going to make up the lie
5: right
4: now?
5: Camping?
0: I would be less specific.
2: Exactly. You go camping any weekend.
1: I'm camping just so that way I'm out of town.
5: Yeah, that's right. No service.
0: Well, you could just say I'm out of town.
2: Why can't you make up a wedding that you have to go to out of town?
4: Because he would be the date.
1: Okay, I'm just going to say, I'll just say that I'm out of town. I think that's good.
0: There you go.
4: Oh my God, send the text message.
1: And okay. Okay, I sent it. And I put at the end, I put the I can't make our planned breakup breakfast.
4: Oh,
1: and
4: you
1: I
4: did
1: put
4: say
1: the
4: that.
1: Sad emoji.
4: Okay.
0: There you go.
4: It's like, are you sad because of the breakup or are you sad because you can't make it?
0: Well, whatever happens, yeah. It's on you.

0: 100%. I would take no responsibility.
1: Yeah. Uh-huh.
0: Then when we come back, we will see if your soon-to-be ex-boyfriend has responded as we continue Textual Healing Breakfast Breakup Edition.
2: Okay.
0: And it's coming up right after this.
2: Good music choice.
0: Oh, yeah. 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
5: We're in the middle of textual healing with our listener, Maria, who's been dating a guy for almost 6 months now and realized just a little while in that this isn't going to be forever.
6: Yeah.
5: So,
6: which is okay. Doesn't mean it's bad.
5: Yeah.
6: Not a forever thing.
5: Totally. Yeah. So they made the choice, you know, since her mom was getting remarried, why not extend their relationship just a little bit longer and came up with a breakup date?
6: Yep.
5: Ooh. Which is a specific day on the calendar when they both agreed the relationship would officially end. The only problem is a new love interest has suddenly resurfaced for Maria. So she's come to us wondering, how can she text her current guy, James, to let him know, I actually need to move up our breakup date without being too specific about why.
6: Without saying I found another guy who's super hot and I'm really into him and he's leaving for work, so I need to get this date in.
5: Yeah. I mean, most guys would take that so well. But James, we're a little worried about. I am curious how he's going to react, because I'm thinking, how would I personally feel, or how would any of us feel if you're him and you get that message?
6: Well, and even though he's more into you than you are to him, like, he obviously agrees this isn't a forever thing.
5: Right.
6: Else he would have fought harder.
5: Sure. So he might be a little hurt, or he might be totally cool with it. Yeah. Maria, has he responded?
7: He has.
5: Oh my gosh. Okay. What did he say?
7: So he texted a picture of Macaulay Culkin's shocked Home Alone face.
6: The one where he puts the shaving cream on or the aftershave on and he screams.
5: And he's like, okay. I can visualize it.
6: Okay.
5: All right.
6: Hopefully
5: is that it?
7: No, and then underneath it, he wrote, reactivating my Tinder as we speak with a smirk emoji.
8: Hey,
6: okay.
8: That's good.
6: So does that mean you're just single now?

0: Maybe that's the text you need to ask. Well, like, does this mean we're done now?
1: Yeah, what does that mean to you, Maria?
2: That's the thing. So we've had this like whole inside joke thing going about how we're going to reactivate our Tinder accounts at the exact same time when we break up.
0: Okay, so he's being funny.
2: He's really funny. Like, honestly, like, this is why I kind of wanted to date him in the first place.
3: Yeah.
1: Just from the way that you're reacting, it sounds like you don't even want it to really end. Like, deep down, I don't know.
0: That kind of reminded her, right? Yeah. What she liked about him.
1: I don't know.
3: She seems excited to go on a date with a new guy. So,
1: that's true.
2: It just sucks because he's being super charming and I hate it. You know?
3: Girl, like, I mean, breakups are easier if one person is just bad guy.
0: Yeah.
4: You can't be indecisive now.
3: Yeah.
1: Because from his text, it sounds like he's cool with it. It's over.
3: Yeah.
0: Yeah. This sounds like the best case scenario.
4: Right.
2: Well, that's the thing. It's like, it should be over in a few days, but like, it shouldn't be over like right now.
3: Oh, no.
1: Wait, are you saying now that you feel like maybe you like him and you don't really want it to end?
0: Feels like that a little.
2: No, like for me and him, I just need to confirm that it's done officially. You know what I mean?
1: I mean, didn't he already confirm it?
4: Macaulay Culkin just confirmed it.
1: Yeah.
4: Like, for sure.
1: I mean, I guess he did it through a joke. You want like actual written words, we are over?
2: I have to like figure out how to do this so I know that there's like an actual, like what? That it's done.
1: You want confirmation?
4: Okay.
1: It's done.
4: So, well, is there a chance that maybe you're disappointed in him
3: being okay
4: not
3: with it?
4: Caring?
1: Yeah, yeah, not pushing back more.
2: I mean, no, I just, I don't know. I already made my decision, so I just have to go through with it.
0: Okay.
1: Well, if you want to keep it with the funny light mode that he's been doing, maybe just type in the date when you first started dating with a dash to today's date and then a little tombstone emoji.
4: Yeah, R.I.P. I like it. R.I.P.
1: And a thumbs up.
2: Oh, my God.
3: Yeah. Okay. I think it's good.
0: He's being funny. You can be funny. Yeah. Yeah. Mood light.
1: What do you think?
2: Yeah, I know. I do kind of love. Okay. Jeff, you're really funny. Are you single?
0: Hey.
3: Oh, how many men do you want?
1: Yeah, let's focus on the goal that you came to us hoping to do. What do you think about what I said? Sending the dates with the dash and the tombstone emoji.
2: Yeah, I like that. I'm going to send that right now.
4: Okay.
1: All right.
4: Okay. So we're just wrapping things up. This is actually, like, I feel like a really good example of how we all should handle breakups.
0: Yeah. I mean, it would be cool afterwards.
1: Yeah, every relationship should have a premeditated breakup date. And Maria, by the way, I forgot to tell you, chime in anytime if you see him texting you back or you see any dots or anything like that.
4: And if you see dots, also let us know.
1: Yeah, because that's very important to the show.
3: Oh, it's so fun.
2: Okay, what? I need to tell you something.
4: What?
3: Uh-oh.
1: What?
2: I didn't send the tombstone text.
4: Tombstone text. What did you send?
2: I didn't send anything. I think I'm starting to have feelings for him more than
3: No, girl.
1: Maria.
3: These are going to last a week.
4: You can't do this. You're just stringing him along, and then you're going to actually hurt his feelings.
1: Yeah.
4: Like, this is a graceful way to do this.
2: It's all happening so fast, and now I'm just, like, second-guessing it.
1: Okay. Maria, listen. No. We get that you're confused, but we are on a time limit here on this show. And if you don't know what you want to do, then we have no goal to reach for.
2: No, I know. I didn't mean to put you guys in this position, but I guess I want to enjoy the last 3 days of them.
4: Okay, I don't know that that's an option.
1: Okay, if that's how you feel, then why don't you just send that then?
4: Oh, my work trip got canceled.
3: Yeah.
4: Looks like I had a
3: campsite is booked.
1: It's on fire. I can't go there.
0: No, she lied about the... What are you going to say now?
2: I'll just tell him that I'll see if I can move the date or something like that and just... that I want to at least have our last couple days together.
0: Oh, boy. I would love to hear the response. Do we have time to hear what he says back to
4: I don't
0: back?
4: Know. Right. This is when you see the power pendulum swing.
3: Yeah.
0: Now he's this like, what are you doing?
3: She likes me too much. He's saying over there.
4: Exactly. She's so into me.
2: Okay, I sent it.
0: Oh, my God. He doesn't have a lot of time to respond.
4: I think you're going to be heartbroken this weekend. So,
1: we've gone from, like, wanting to move up the breakup date to not having a breakup date to now... It's back to the original breakup.
0: Like nothing ever happened?
3: Back to Brooke saying, I wish all relationships handled this way.
0: Seriously. No wonder they can't. They literally can't. Everybody can try.
1: At least it's not confusing for anybody.
2: Okay. Oh, my God.
4: What?
1: Oh, my God, what?
4: Maria?
1: What?
2: He sent me a message.
0: Oh!
1: What?
4: Why are you laughing?
0: This is the most important one of the whole thing.
2: He said, too late, and he sent a screenshot of his Tinder bio. He already restarted it.
0: Oh, I was right.

0: That's actually so funny, though.
1: Oh, my God.
2: He's literally on Tinder right now.
0: Have fun with the new guy, Maria.
3: Yeah.
0: I guess he made
3: Oh, my God. I gotta go. I have to re-download my Tinder so I can rematch them.
2: Oh, wait, what?
0: No.
2: Okay, not one of us can get there first. Ladies.
1: You're in a healthy mental state, Maria. Feel like textual healing achieved.
0: Hey, but listen, she did finally let him make the choice, just like you wanted to.
1: That's right.
2: You did it. What are we doing with the other guy now? Yeah. I'll stop.
1: Yeah. 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

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Of course, later on, we will have your chance to win tickets here at Universal Orlando Resort. 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
0: 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Of course, we're in the Broadcast Center right here at Universal Orlando Resort. 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

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It's Allie broadcasting from Universal Orlando Resort. There is nothing that screams summer like Universal. I am so pumped to be here as we get to watch everyone have an amazing day enjoying the movie-themed experiences this summer at Universal Orlando Resort, which I'll tell you more about coming up in minutes.

0: 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It's Hot 104.9. We are here at Universal Orlando Resort. I have Twiggins and Cam with me, and we are excited to really experience all that they have during the summer with these movie-inspired experiences.
1: Here's the thing. When you come to Universal Orlando throughout the year, it's a different experience every time. I mean, whether it's Mardi Gras, whether it's summer, whether it's Halloween Horror Nights, I mean, it's just a you see something new every time. I think we were talking about that yesterday. I mean, Cammy, you come down here a lot as well, but you experienced some new things yesterday as well.
2: Yeah, so this whole summer movie experience is absolutely unbelievable. The fact that there's a new Jaws-inspired experience, I'm terrified.
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2: I'm just waiting for Jaws to show up somewhere.
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0: 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Jaws, are you kidding? Because that is summer, except now it makes me not want to get in the ocean, which I do a lot during the summer. So
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Still taking your song requests, though, at 850-383-1049. Let me know what nostalgic hit you want to hear. Right now, it's DJ Khaled, Bieber, Quavo, Chance the Rapper. I'm the one.

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It's Hot 104.9. So happy to have Twiggins joining me next. Of course, we will talk about all the fun things that Universal Orlando Resort has to offer this summer, including the Mega Movie Parade, the Sensational Lagoon Show, and more. It is a blast here at Universal Orlando Resort. Thank you so much for listening. Right now, it's Somber and Homewrecker on Hot 104.9.

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0: 1049 Twiggins and Allie, broadcasting live from Universal Orlando Resorts. Woo! You know what that sound means?
1: Yes, of course I know what that sound means. Minions, let's go.
0: All right, we're going to be here all afternoon filling you in on what's going on this summer. They've got amazing spectaculars, the magical movie parade, the mega movie parade, and more.
1: So many movie-themed experiences.
0: I'll get the name of it. I'll get the name of it right.
1: We will in a second. There's so much to look forward to here at Universal Orlando Resort this summer.
0: Yeah. So stick around. We got more coming up.

0: It's Hot 104.9, Twig and Sonali in the afternoon, broadcasting live from Universal Orlando Resort, the beautiful broadcast center here in the middle of it all, inside the park. And it's been a great day. Yesterday we got here and we did a little walking around. We went to City Walk and we also went on a gondola ride. You can take the water taxi.
1: You can.
0: Over to the Hard Rock Hotel. This is an insider tip. You can take the water taxi to City Walk and then get on another one, go to Hard Rock,

0: And then you can have dinner at the Palm.
1: That's how you know we come here too much.
0: That's, yes. Everyone's like, oh, wow. I had no idea. But that is, if you've never been to a Palm restaurant anywhere or here at the Hard Rock, it's delicious.
1: And now we're in the park today, of course. We have a beautiful view of this walkway right here where all the characters come out. And the Simpsons are out right now having a grand old time. I'm excited for the parade, which is going to go by here later on as well.
0: There's some characters walking by as well. They don't work here. It's a great day here at the park. Really kind of nice weather here in Orlando. Very, very
1: surprising.
0: Not too hot.
1: I know. I love that. Kinda especially perfect. From Florida. It's a nice little refreshing thing for us.
0: Yeah. Of course, we're going to tell you all about the special events going on, including the parades and more coming up on the show. So stick around. 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

0: 104.9. They are getting into the summer season here at Universal Orlando Resort. That's where we're broadcasting live from. If you plan on coming down here later on this month, starting June 20th, you can go back and revisit your favorite films with screenings of beloved movies from the Universal collection here, including Back to the Future, Jaws, E.T., and more. You can do it all, and then you go ride the ride that goes along with the film.
1: Exactly. This is happening at Universal Cinemark in City Walk, which we love City Walk. There's always so much fun happening there, and it's really nice that it's right off from the park.
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you like it. I'm a two-time point, knew I'd win. 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All my ops waiting for me to be you, I bet. Say, I got drive, I don't need a car. Money really all that we fiending for. I'm doing things they ain't seen before. 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I'm a demon lord. Fall off what? I ain't seen the horse. Called your bluff, better cite the source. Fame ain't something that I need no more. Yeah.

0: It is Hot 104.9 Twiggins and Allie, broadcasting live from Universal Orlando Resort on this wonderful Thursday. And we got here yesterday, and I'll tell you what, as soon as you walk in to your hotel, you start feeling the summer vibes. You start seeing the sand. You start seeing the sculptures.
1: You're immersed in the movie experience.
0: Right away. And yeah. We actually went to like three hotels yesterday. We were bebopping around. So we saw all the sand sculptures.
1: We did. There was a Shrek one. There was a Ghostbusters one. I don't remember what the other one was, but they're amazing.
0: Yeah. So come by and check this out. If you're, you know, going to be down in Orlando this summer, of course, you can get more info and register for your chance to come down at hot1049.com/universal. 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
1: Thursday, Twiggins and Allie live from Universal Orlando Resort. We've got a lot more to tell you coming up, including some more about the magical experiences happening all summer long, the Mega Movie Parade, and more. Stick around.

preset should already be here. And if it's not, can we really have a discussion about that? Because you need to get your life straight. I mean, what are you thinking? I know you got work. I know you got school. I know you got all. 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

0: It's Hot 104.9. It's Twiggins and Allie in the afternoon. We're hanging out here at Universal Orlando Resort. It is been such a great day. It's always a great time when we come down here. We do it a lot, and we're very lucky to be able to do that, and we get to see a lot of things. But like I said earlier, it's different every season of the year, and summer is no different, and they have a great show that you can come and see.
1: They do. It's called Sensational, a Symphonic Spectacular, and like you said, when it comes to Universal, they really do try to create those experiences for you so it feels new every single time, and this is one of those experiences. We saw a little glimpse of it last night. The drone show in the sky was incredible.
0: We saw it from afar. The drones come together to make images of your favorite Universal films.
1: And then you were telling me a little bit more about the show that goes on in the lagoon, which I'm excited to see in more depth tonight.
0: Yeah, if you haven't been to Universal, or if you have, you know that there's a lagoon that goes around the entire park here at the studios. And it's a water show. They project onto the water. There's projection mapping. It features all of your favorite films.
1: And soundtracks.
0: Yeah, it's incredible.
1: So incredible. And especially if you love movies, which I do, I know you do. And, of course, families do, too, especially at Universal.
0: Nobody does it better than Universal Orlando Resort, and because they made the best movies of all time.
1: Yeah, let's be honest.
0: So they are showcasing them right here. Want to know more? Want to come down here? 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

0: 104.9. It's Wiggins and Allie live from Universal Orlando Resort from the Broadcast Center. And we brought along our friend and producer today, Cammie. Cammie, how's your time been here?
1: Oh, my goodness. It's so much fun. I love being down here during the summertime and just these movies. Like, every time I turn around, I just keep thinking about the Spielberg summer blockbusters and just how much it takes you back. I know we're getting ready to do the E.T. ride here today, and I'm so excited.
0: You know it's my favorite, right?
1: I know it's your favorite. I think the very first time I ever rode it was, I think, with you, and I remember the whole experience was just surreal. Like,
0: you
1: the
0: have
1: whole
0: to,
1: thing.
0: You have to There's stop me. Like, you have to stop me from saying the entire ride out loud, because I know the entire ride script by heart.
2: Even the scent immerses you. I mean,
1: I forget about
0: the
1: that.
0: Scent. Yes,
2: movies.
0: It's a great scent. It's like the woods and aliens.
1: What's
0: what aliens smell
1: what
0: like?
1: The smell is.
0: It's yeah. like the woods. And
2: it's like, yeah, outside, it's like the woods.
0: It smells.
2: Yeah.
0: It's what E.T. would smell like if you smelled him.

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0: It's on 104.9 Twiggins and Alley in the afternoon. We come down here to experience every season that they have to offer at the park. But Alley comes down for another reason. She comes down because there's always something new to eat here.
1: Food. I love the food at Universal Orlando Resort, especially when it's thematic like this.
0: Yeah, you love a theme food.
1: I love a theme food. And for the movies this summer, Illumination's Minions and Monsters, they have a creamsicle cheesecake foldover. I don't even know what that is, but it sounds fabulous.
0: I don't know what it is, but I want it.
1: Exactly. And a Monster Marshmallow Lemonade. Can we please go get that after? Because yeah. Marshmallows and lemonade, delish. Also, Jaws. There are select different bites and stuff as well that are themed around...
0: Bites.
1: See what I did there? Mm-hmm. Themed around the Jaws movie, which everyone knows and loves. Classic.
0: One of the classic summer movies of all time. One of Spielberg's best. And we've had some great food already here today from the restaurants. And Cam, you had some pizza the other day, yesterday, right?
1: At Cabana Bay.
2: So I always order pizza, the in-room pizza. At the hotel, I always order that, and it's just the laziest I can be, and I'm cool with that.
0: If they bring pizza right to your door, it's not lazy. It's working smarter, not harder.
2: Yeah, I mean, and the person was super nice that did it. That's what I love about Universal is everybody that works here is super awesome.
0: You can't be mean and work here. It's a rule. It's a rule. It's
2: always a smile and just always super helpful.
0: Yes, unless you're talking to like one of those T-Rexes because they're not happy.
1: Yeah. No, and it's true. I mean, anywhere, especially in Universal, like the warmth that comes out of the staff here is truly next level.
0: Yes, and it's warmer than the air as well. Top 104.9, we got more coming up from Universal Orlando Resort. Now
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1: Live from Universal Orlando Resort, it's Twiggins and Allie in the afternoon, and it's, you know, getting later in the day here at Universal, which that only means that it comes alive at nighttime.
2: It really does. 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
1: The Mega Movie Parade is going on, which features iconic movies like E.T., Back to the Future, Minions,
2: Jaws,
1: and huge floats. If you've seen their Mardi Gras, you know how good their float design is here. They've also got the sensational Cinematic Spectacular. It's a riveting lagoon show. Also, special stuff at Hogwarts at the Wizarding World of Harry

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0: Talk 104.9, Twiggins and Allie in the afternoon, broadcasting live from Universal Orlando Resort, the beautiful broadcast center here in the middle of it all, inside the park. And it's been a great day. Yesterday we got here and we did a little walking around. We went to City Walk and we also went on a gondola ride. You can take the water taxi.
1: You can.
0: Over to the Hard Rock Hotel. This is an insider tip. You can take the water taxi to City Walk and then get on another one, go to Hard Rock, and then you can have dinner at the Palm.
1: That's how you know we come here too much.
0: Yes. Everyone's like, oh, wow. I had no idea. But that is, if you've never been to a Palm restaurant anywhere or here at the Hard Rock, it's delicious.
1: And now we're in the park today. Of course, we have a beautiful view of this walkway right here where all the characters come out, and the Simpsons are out right now having a grand old time. I'm excited for the parade, which is going to go by here later on as well.
0: There's some characters walking by as well. They don't work here. It's a great day here at the park. Really kind of nice weather here in Orlando. Very
1: yeah, it's
0: surprising.
1: Not too hot. I know. I love that. Kinda especially perfect. From Florida. It's a nice little refreshing thing for us.
0: Yeah, of course, we're going to tell you all about the special events going on, including the parades and more, coming up on the show. So stick around. 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

0: 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We keep talking about how great the summertime is here at Universal Orlando Resorts. And, you know, if you like live music, they've got that for you, too. They can you can enjoy live music Saturday night starting June 20th through August 15th at City Walk. It's got theme nights. You're going to have stuff like Broadway, Legends of Rock, EDM, and more.
1: You know I love a good live music moment. 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
0: Don't forget, 4th of July celebrations here as well.
1: Oh, man, that is sneaking up on me, not going
0: to
1: lie.
0: What better time to be here and celebrate America's 250th anniversary than at Universal?
1: Yeah.
0: How more? You can't get more American than that.
1: Truly can't. I mean, a theme park, America, let's go.
0: That's us. 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

0: It's on 104.9. It's Twiggins and Allie in the afternoon. We're hanging out here at Universal Orlando Resort. It has been such a great day. It's always a great time when we come down here. We do it a lot, and we're very lucky to be able to do that. And we get to see a lot of things. But like I said earlier, it's different every season of the year, and summer is no different. And they have a great show that you can come and see.
1: They do. It's called Sensational, a Simple.

0: Sonic Spectacular. And like you said, when it comes to Universal, they really do try to create those experiences for you so it feels new every single time. And this is one of those experiences. We saw a little glimpse of it last night. The drone show in the sky was incredible.
1: We saw it from afar. The drones, you know, come together to make images of your favorite Universal films.
0: And then you were telling me a little bit more about the show that goes on in the lagoon, which I'm excited to see in more depth tonight.
1: Yeah, if you haven't been to Universal, or if you have, you know that there's a lagoon that goes around the entire park here at the studios, and it's a water show. They project onto the water. There's projection mapping. It features all of your favorite films.
0: And soundtracks.
1: Yeah, it's incredible.
0: So incredible. And especially if you love movies, which I do, I know you do. And, of course, families do, too, especially at Universal.
1: Nobody does it better than Universal Orlando Resort, and because they made the best movies of all time.
0: Yeah, let's be honest.
1: So they are showcasing them right here. Want to know more? Want to come down here? Go to hot1049.com/Universal.

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1: Well, mostly clear skies will remain in the picture throughout the rest of the evening, eventually clearing for most of, if not everyone, across the Big Bend and South Georgia overnight. Temperatures will eventually drop into those lower 60s, most likely into the early parts of tomorrow morning, but that sun is going to be returning very quickly on our Friday, making those temperatures rise right back into those upper 80s to lower 90s, and this weekend is looking very similar, few clouds, but staying dry. From the ABC 27 First to Know Weather Center, I'm meteorologist Jillian Preddy. Take me home, cause I've been out
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0: photo ops around right now. I mean, the characters have been out all day, but they've got some special pop-up ones as well, including two brand new minions from the new Illumination movie, Minions and Monsters.
1: No, that is so much fun. We have to find them and take a photo with them. Also, if you're really into movies, the Spielberg Summer Blockbusters featuring Disclosure Day as a limited time exhibit. It's like props and behind the scenes stories of some of his most iconic movies, which I know a lot of people are obsessed with him because he's a legend.
0: Well, Spielberg was the king of summer movies.
1: Right, exactly.
0: I mean, so, and a lot of them are, most of them are Universal films. So they are featured here every day, but especially now during the summer. So you can come by and check it all out. 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

Hot 104.9 Twiggins and Allie in the afternoon. We are live from Universal Orlando Resort, where this summer you can step into some of your favorite summer blockbusters. There's so many great

0: And here we are, Universal Orlando Resort. What a day it has been, everybody. It has been so much fun to come down here and experience their summer spectacular, as they call it. They've got all kinds of things for you to enjoy, from summer blockbuster celebrations to parades to night light shows and drone shows.
1: The floats for this mega movie parade are actually the most insane thing ever. I'm looking at this Jaws one. Mm-hmm. I mean, they go all out when it comes to the floats. Yeah. We know this about Universal.
0: They spare no expense and no effort here, because they are just putting on a great parade that's happening all the way through August 10th. So you have plenty of time to come check out this wonderful park, and do it right now if you can, because the weather's awesome.
1: And bring your whole family. I love looking out the window here and just seeing smiling faces of kids and parents. Everyone enjoys themselves at Universal. It's not just the kids.
0: Yeah, next time we come, I think that we should do the matching t-shirt thing like people are doing, and get them made like a family reunion.
1: We should. What color should our t-shirts be? Bright yellow?
0: Sure, that would be great.
1: Yeah.
0: Wonderful.
1: With our faces on them.
0: Okay.
1: And Shrek.
0: Uh-huh.
1: And Kevin the Minion.
0: Him too.
1: That's it. There you go. That's all.
0: We got to get the license for that, though.
1: No, seriously, we have so much fun here. Make sure you follow us on social media, because we'll be posting some vlogs and show you a little bit more behind the scenes of the experiences here at Universal.
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0: 9. Swing and finale in the afternoon, wrapping things up sadly here at Universal Orlando Resort. There's so much to do, and just now coming up on 7 o'clock, that's when the Mega Movie Parade happens, and then, of course, the wonderful show on the Lagoon coming up at 9 o'clock tonight. So if you want to see all of this for yourself, it's very simple. Just go to hot1049.com/universal, read all the rules and regulations, and you could be on your way here as well. Allie, I hope you had a wonderful day. It's always a pleasure to be here with you.
1: It really is. I mean, we call this our second home because we love being at Universal. Yeah. And that's why I really go check out some of the photos and the videos on our social, because you can see a better glimpse into what it's like here during the summer.
0: We can't say enough. We can't put it into words. Of course, thank you so much to the staff here at the Universal Broadcast Center. These guys are incredible.
1: The best.
0: We got Paula, and we got Gil, and we got Clay. Thank you guys so much. Producer Cammy, thank you so much for being here today.
2: Oh, my gosh. So awesome.
0: It's a great day always at Universal. You can't get any better. So come down, experience it for yourself, and we look forward to hopefully them having us back here in a couple of months.
1: We hope, and we would gladly be here.
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